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right. Hey, it's Party Marty blasting out some love to Chris Dodson of Charleston. He is our Mix Fan of the Day. I'm waving to you, Chris. Hope you had a great day. 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

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And there's something I've noticed. 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

y'all. 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We're calling all active Low Country kids. 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

the weekend's right around the corner, y'all. I can see it. Hey, it's Party Marty. Imagine floating past Fort Sumter and under the Ravenel Bridge with an unforgettable waterfront dining experience for two. 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
1: I'm a Charleston homegrown lawyer, North Charleston homegrown lawyer for that matter. My first couple of years went to college at Charleston. I went to Clemson undergrad, but I went to law school in South Carolina.
0: If you need an attorney, visit the lawyer that rocks.
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1: It's a great place to be from, Charleston. 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
0: John Price is local.
1: I'm a Charleston homegrown lawyer, North Charleston homegrown lawyer for that matter. My first couple of years went to college at Charleston. I went to Clemson undergrad, but I went to law school in South Carolina.
0: If you need an attorney, visit the lawyer that rocks.
1: We have principal offices on Trolley Road in Somerville. 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

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It was sunny and 97 today, felt like 113. What? 78 overnight, sunny and in the upper 90s tomorrow and this weekend and next week, y'all. Your next tide's a low tide at 3:49 in the morning.

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right, y'all. This is the part where I gotta say so long. 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We're local because we love you, Low Country. Hey, it's Party Marty, Two Girls and a Guy featuring Tanya, Brooke, and Jay back tomorrow for the Big Friday show. I'll talk to you tomorrow night and help you welcome in the weekend. Make it a great day, will you? And as always...

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1: 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I had Miss Arnold as my teacher, and the reason why I loved the first day of third grade, it was my favorite first day of school because I dreaded going back to school, because I had her as a student teacher in first grade, and she became friends with my mom, so I knew I'd have it easy in third grade. But I still would get in trouble for talking. She'd still call my mom to rat me out.
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1: It's a great place to be from, Charleston. It's easy to see why it's become so popular over the last 25 years. People come to Charleston to visit. They don't want to leave.
0: John Price is local.
1: I'm a Charleston homegrown lawyer, North Charleston homegrown lawyer for that matter. My first couple of years went to college at Charleston. I went to Clemson undergrad, but I went to law school in South Carolina.
0: If you need an attorney, visit the lawyer that rocks.
1: We have principal offices on Trolley Road in Somerville. Actually, Phosphate Road in North Charleston.
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1: It's a great place to be from, Charleston. It's easy to see why it's become so popular over the last 25 years. People come to Charleston to visit. They don't want to leave.
0: John Price is local.
1: I'm a Charleston homegrown lawyer, North Charleston homegrown lawyer for that matter. My first couple of years went to college at Charleston. I went to Clemson undergrad, but I went to law school in South Carolina.
0: If you need an attorney, visit the lawyer that rocks.
1: We have principal offices on Trolley Road in Somerville. Actually, Phosphate Road in North Charleston.
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0: Las Vegas was built for stars. And on August 22nd, two of boxing's biggest take center stage. Rolly Romero never follows the script.
1: This is my game.
0: Teofimo Lopez has never needed one.
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0: It's time to put up or shut up. 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

0: job yesterday on social media when you were talking about what happened yesterday and why there was traffic.
1: And I wanted to, I am not the mother of this child, but I felt it so strongly. Mm-hmm. And you know, God, you know, I complain about traffic, and Jay and Brooke broke the news to me yesterday that traffic was bad on Clements Ferry.
2: Yeah, even, we could see it here in front of the radio station. It was slowed down.
0: Somebody had texted us, I think it was Brad that texted us on our text line and said, you know, we need another Tanya video because he just thought it was people not driving correctly.
1: Right.
2: Because there sure is plenty of that.
1: Yes. Yeah. And come to find out that, unfortunately, a teen ended their life by jumping over the bridge.
0: The Don Holt.
1: The Don Holt.
0: 13 years old.
1: 16.
0: 16.
1: There was
0: there was conflicting reports
1: of how old, but this was
2: way too young.
1: Way too young. And the thing, this is so unfortunate. We don't know. We don't have the answers why. I hope her parents know what happened, but it could be mental health. It could be bullying. We don't know why. But I did the video yesterday and I was emotional, but when I tell you I cried, I got a comment from one mom who said she had to show this video to her 7-year-old child. At 7 years old, I'm thinking, what was I doing at 7 years old? Not thinking about something like this, right? And I don't want to go on.
2: Even 13, 16?
1: Yeah, you should be thinking about stuff like that. You should just, you should be getting ready for prom or, you know, what college am I going to want to go visit? You know, seeing my friends, going back to school.
0: What's my first day of school outfit going to be?
1: Because real life as an adult can be heavy. Mm-hmm. So I don't understand why these kids have to deal with this stuff. But society is different now. And, you know, but I just want to say that we need to be kind to one another.
0: Yes.
1: And it only seems like we're only kind when we're winning something, a championship or whatever, we can come together, or in tragedy. In the middle, we seem to forget.
0: Yes.
1: We forget that we are all human and we need to be kind.
2: We're only kind when we're in a good mood.
1: Right.
2: And if somebody has done something to us, and then we pass it on to others and pass it on to others, and then it's just, it just keeps building.
1: It does. And I just want to say, if it were bullying, a lot of people don't understand popularity. Everybody wants to be popular. But sometimes being popular is not a good thing, because when some people are popular because they are truly loved, and then there are some people who are popular because they are truly feared. Don't be that person. And that's really what I want to say. And, you know, parents, you want to be friends with your kids, and I know you want to give them the world, and that's a great thing. But my mother would always say something, you spoil them till they can't handle it anymore. And if your child is that child that you've given everything and they're the most disrespectful child that you have and you can still love them, it's time to reel that in. You got to reel it in, because they go out into this world thinking that everybody's going to do what you do for them. I don't want to get lectury, because it is a Friday and we love Friday and we like to have fun on Fridays. Mm-hmm. But I just wanted to instill in everyone. Talk to your kids this morning. You good? You okay? Yeah. Check in with your children.
0: Especially right now, as they're hearing about that, you know, I'm sure that brings up a lot of emotions for them. And this happens far too often with kids and with teenagers these days. And it is so important to have those conversations and make sure that they're dealing with it as well. I'm sure it's extremely emotional, especially if your kid went to the same school or, you know.
1: And it's emotional for parents too, to have to deal with something like this. And you're scared. You don't want to talk to your kids. And another thing, kids don't want to hear it. Mm-hmm. They're going to say, oh, mom, oh, dad, okay. It's not, they're going to say all of that. I don't care. You're still going to hear what I have to say, because even if you stand in my face and say that you don't care, I know I did my part. Mm-hmm. So just be kind and happy Friday.
0: Hug each other today.
1: Yeah, hugs.

0: solving Lowcountry relationship drama before you get to work or school. Tanya, Brooke, and Jay are two girls and a guy on Mix 95.9.
1: Y'all, my past came back to haunt me yesterday.
2: Oh,
3: in
2: boy.
3: A good way?
1: Oh, no. In a
2: Did Jim meet a former...
3: boy, no. Man, friend.
1: No,
3: friend?
1: No, no. This
2: yeah,
1: is,
2: there we go.
1: This is all me. All me.
2: Okay.
1: Right?
3: Uh-huh.
1: So I just want to take you back to 2017.
2: 2017. So that was nine years ago.
3: Yes.
2: Okay.
1: And Jay, you may or may not know this story. You will know this as an overall theme. One of the things I really pride myself in is my work and what I do. And mm-hmm. I love trophies and tiaras.
2: Yes.
1: Yep, and yep.
2: You
1: awards.
2: Love a prize.
1: I do.
2: Winning.
1: Yep. I love an award.
3: Mm-hmm.
1: And this past year was my 10th year in a row winning Best Radio Personality in the Charleston City Paper,
2: mm-hmm.
1: which is something I covet, right?
3: Right.
1: It is very special to me. And I love that so much. Well, 1 year, and I really thought it was going to be the best year for me in 2017.
3: Oh, no.
1: Was when they did.
3: Oh, no.
2: I do know the
3: I think I know where you're going with
1: when they did the fairy tale episode.
3: I mean, yeah, I remember.
1: So each best of edition.
2: Tanya.
1: Of the Charleston City Paper, for those that don't know, when they do their best of, they always have a theme.
3: Yes. Mm-hmm.
1: That year it was fairy tales. So everything from, you know, Sleeping Beauty to Cinderella to
2: Three Little Pigs.
1: All of those things, yeah.
3: right?
1: So they asked me to be in the issue.
3: Right.
1: As Tinkerbell.
2: Because they thought tiny little blonde person.
1: Right?
3: Tinkerbell.
2: Yep,
3: makes sense.
1: Now with the
2: I don't fault them there.
1: I appreciate you so much for saying tiny little blonde thing.
2: That was on purpose.
1: Because at this point in my life in 2017, I was a thickum. I was the biggest I had ever been.
2: That's because you hadn't met me and let me become your
1: my
2: your
1: trainer.
2: Health coach.
1: Trainer. My coach
3: it
1: was not here.
3: Never happened on Jay's watch.
1: I
2: it would have been 2017.
1: And I've always
2: talked about it. My heaviest.
1: I've always struggled with my weight. Yeah. I up and down. I yo-yo here and there. I always love myself through it, no matter what.
3: Right.
1: But if I know I'm it at a bigger size, I try to dress for the body that I am in. Right. Well, they came in and they were like, well, we want you to be Tinkerbell here. We brought these costumes for you.
2: Okay.
1: The costume was made for a size 2. I was probably a size 14.
2: Mm-hmm.
1: And
2: I'm a man, so I don't understand women's sizes, but I do get that there's a
1: big
2: discrepancy. A gap between the number 2 and the number 14.
3: It's a huge gap.
1: Yes. It's 14 a very
2: is
1: big.
2: I don't know if I would have said huge,
1: oh, it's
2: but
1: big,
2: sure.
3: It is.
1: When you're trying
3: 14,
1: to put it on.
3: 14 in modeling age or
2: right.
3: runway, that's plus size.
1: That's more than plus size.
3: Yeah.
1: But anyways, so in the modeling world, not in real
3: right.
1: life, but they give me this costume, right, mm-hmm. that is a corset and it only covered, it's supposed to go all the way around me.
2: As of course it does.
1: As a corset. It only went to my sides, mm-hmm. right? So on each side, like my flanks, is where it stopped.
3: Right.
1: But no big deal because that's going to be edited
3: front,
1: out.
3: Right.
1: And it's just
3: sure.
1: from the front, so it's fine, right?
2: Mm-hmm.
1: Then they put those cheap plastic wings on me, which my
2: right.
1: arms were bigger and they were made for a child.
2: And so, again, this was not a Hollywood production of the movie Hook level
1: no.
2: costume.
3: No, this it was no wardrobe
2: this was a
3: budget.
2: Party City
3: yeah.
2: costume.
3: Correct. Yeah.
1: So the straps, you know, that were too small for me are now pushing into where my arms are, right?
2: Mm-hmm.
1: It's bad overall. He shows me the picture. I was like, whoa. And he goes, don't worry. What we're going to do is we're going to edit it. We're going to shrink it. And then we're going to have you flying around the studio. And
2: oh.
1: I was like, oh, okay.
3: Cute.
1: No
2: so
1: big deal.
2: So you just can be a tiny little
1: thing flying thing around. You're not really going to be able to see everything. So I mm-hmm. didn't mind so much
2: minimized.
1: That
3: right.
1: it was the way that it was, mm-hmm. right? The issue comes out. I'm all excited because I love fairy tales.
2: Right.
1: I'm playing Tinkerbell. How cute is this?
2: Plus, like, it would just be fun just to see yourself transformed in that way.
1: Yay!
2: This is long before AI and Photoshop
3: green
2: even wasn't,
3: screens
2: wasn't that
3: and
2: great
3: all that
2: unless you had
3: stuff.
2: A friend that could really
1: yeah.
2: do it.
1: I
3: special
1: was
3: effects.
1: So excited. And the issue comes out.
3: Oh, boy.
1: And this, Jay, did you ever see the picture?
2: I don't remember it, but I'm sure I've seen it.
1: That is what it looks like. Now, mind you, this is a picture on my phone,
2: mm-hmm.
1: so you can't really, but like zoom into my arm, zoom into the side.

0: where you can see this is one of the big pictures in the city paper, okay?
1: See, I don't think that looks that bad.
0: You're sweet. I love you so much for saying that. You are a good man, Jay Shaddix. But it was bad to the point where I was in tears. Mm-hmm. I was crying. I couldn't believe it. I'm like, how could you do this to me? I sent it to the guy and I said, what happened?
1: Yeah.
0: And he goes, they just couldn't get around to editing it. They ran out of time. So they just put the picture in.
2: Yeah, that's not cool. Yeah.
0: And I was like, you've got to be kidding me, right? And the one on the website was even worse, which thank God, for whatever reason, you can't find the 2017 city paper. Or maybe it was 2016. Whatever it was, you can't find it online.
2: I know you're happy about
0: Praise
2: that.
0: Praise the Lord. Hallelujah. And I swear I did not do that. Anyway, so back to yesterday, this coming back to haunt me, because it is literally the worst photo I've ever taken in my entire life.
2: Right.
0: Ever. So yesterday, my girlfriend, Mimi, texts me, and she's about to go to the Bahamas.
1: Okay.
0: And she was like, where was that place that you went and you swam with the pigs?
2: Okay.
0: And
2: okay.
0: I said, she goes, is it Exuma or something like that?
1: Probably not Exuma.
0: Not Exuma, Exuma. And I said, you know, I'm not sure. We did it off of the cruise. Like, we booked it through Carnival. And then they just
1: multiple places
0: took us. And, I don't know. But I knew I had the pictures in my phone, right? Mm-hmm. So what did I do?
1: Oh, no.
0: Oh, yeah. I search. This is at like 3 o'clock yesterday afternoon. I search pigs. Do you want to know what pops up on my iPhone?
2: Brooke, don't see
0: when I
2: that.
0: Put pigs.
1: Just another reason not to be an iPhone sheeple. Android would never do that to you.
0: First,
2: what?
0: The photo of me and the pigs on the island shows up.
1: Right.
0: Right next to it. The picture of me as Tinkerbell, I swear to God, I sat there and I was like, oh,
1: What was the time frame when you did this swimming with the pigs? Was it in the same time?
0: I'll tell you what it was, because now the iPhone has gotten more accurate on things that it searches for, like dates, times, people, things like that, right? So at first I was like, I was calling this iPhone every word, every name that you could. I'm like, you think I'm a pig?
2: Right.
0: How about you?
2: Right.
0: But the reason it said pigs is because the word pigs
1: is in the
0: context.
2: Ah.
0: Yes. So it said pigs in it when they were talking about the three little pigs, huff and puff, blah, blah, blah, blah.
2: Okay, okay.
0: So it said pigs. It picked up the word pigs. But all I saw,
2: out of everything, they pick up that word.
0: All I see is Miss Piggy in a Tinkerbell costume that has my face on it in the middle of the photo.
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1: Now, from the Gerald's Tires and Brakes 843 Traffic Center.
2: The interstates look pretty good on this Friday morning. No major backups or accidents on 26 eastbound or 526 eastbound or westbound. If you see something we need to know about, give us a call, 972-1150.
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2: As one does. 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
1: You go through?
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1: Buzz,
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1: Finance
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2: Yeah, well, really helps things keep moving.
1: And you know, bean counters, they're very serious people. Yes. Like, they're very serious people. But they decided to do an article, and the article headline is 7 Reasons You Shouldn't Eat at Taco Bell. Who are they?
2: Not?
1: And who did I think of first?
3: Probably me.
1: Brooke Ryan. I was like, oh, let me see what's going on.
2: Are all 7 of them your health?
1: The first one.
2: Your colon health, your gut health, your...
1: Stop, Jay.
2: Your general health.
1: No, not even no. True. It's not, not I'm gonna start with. True. I'm going to start with number 7 because I know, Brooke, you're going to have an argument for all 7 of these, so I'm going to go from 7
3: all
1: to
3: right,
1: one real quick.
3: Let's start. Why you should not eat at Taco Bell, number 7.
1: I feel like they wrote this for you, but I don't agree with any of it, and I know you're going to have a huge argument. Discounted or they keep rotating their menu items?
3: I'm not mad at that. What?
1: They're saying that they consistently keep changing the menu. Every week or so, they're coming out. We got 5 more things that we're adding to the menu. We got 10 things we're taking off the menu. We're bringing back a retro blah, blah, blah.
2: By the way, they did bring back the quesarito this past week, and it was only $1.
1: This is what Finance Buzz is talking about. Now,
2: that seems like a positive.
3: I will say this. There are times when things get taken off the menu that I get sad about, right?
1: Right. Mm-hmm.
3: But because I know that they're going to eventually bring it back, sometimes it takes years.
2: Right.
3: I will get to experience it again. This doesn't make me mad.
2: And in the meantime, you get to find a new favorite.
3: Right. Like right now, they're debuting the tahini menu. Mm-hmm. So I think that's fantastic. Like, we got a new flavor coming in.
2: Even if I go to a restaurant 5 days a week, I want to be able to order 5 completely different things. I hate reordering at a place.
1: I love consistency because, you know, Finance Buzz says the reason this can disappoint loyal customers who find their favorite dishes unavailable.
3: Right.
1: So I can understand that if you're a loyal customer.
2: It's the same thing. It's just wrapped in a different shape.
1: Right.
2: So it doesn't matter. Either flat and crunchy or it's folded and soft.
1: Right.
2: It's
1: all
2: the same
1: really
2: thing.
1: Tastes the same.
2: It's the
1: all
2: same
1: right.
2: ingredients.
3: Number 6.
1: Number 6. Brooke, I know you won't agree. Jay probably will because of the one he goes to. Poor customer service.
3: Not the one over in Oakland Market, North Mount Pleasant, over by the Lowe's. Mm-mm.
2: But I don't think that's restricted to Taco Bell.
3: True.
2: I don't think that they own that. I think that's most fast food places.
1: Right, right. The number 5 is questionable menu items. Has there ever been something on the menu? Like, what's in that?
3: No.
2: Well, I mean, I'm sure. That's like questionable things on TV. Don't watch it.
1: Yeah. Right.
2: Don't eat it.
1: Right.
2: Finance Move
1: Buzz.
2: On with your life.
1: Yeah, I didn't understand
3: on to the
1: that
3: next
1: one.
3: One.
1: Now, this one, health concerns.
3: Why?
2: Yeah.
1: Calorie density, high in sodium. For instance, that Crunchwrap Supreme.
3: Yeah.
1: 1,200 milligrams of sodium.
3: Mm. All I heard
1: and
3: was 12 milligrams
1: of sodium. If you get the combo meal, it exceeds 1,000 calories, which can lead to bloating, digestive distress, long-term health risk.
2: And
1: if
2: your
1: consumed
2: iPhone calling
1: frequently.
2: You pig.
1: Yeah, that part. Then number 3 is highly processed ingredients. You know what that is. Inconsistent food quality. Every time I've gone to Taco Bell, I've never had a problem.
2: I would say from store to store, it
1: store
2: doesn't
1: is different.
2: Yeah.
1: I will say some of them are a little cheap with their meats. I will say that. Like, I'm like, I want like my whole taco filled with taco meat. Don't just put it in the center.
3: Yeah. When you find that good location,
1: you go to that one all the time.
3: That's where you go. Like, I realize the other ones in my area, I won't call them out specifically, but my non-North Mount Pleasant location, any of the others, even if I'm going there just because it's the most convenient for the moment,
1: right. Yeah.
3: I'm not expecting the same quality that I get from a Peeps.
1: Now, this one, I don't think you'll have a problem with because you like spending money. Rising prices and shrinking portions.
2: I mean, that's not owned by Taco Bell.
1: Right. And to be honest with you, there are some places I've gone. I'm a burger person. So yes. I've gone to places. I'm like, this burger used to be way bigger than it used to be. Taco Bell, it seems like the taco is still the same size. The gordita is still the same size. It doesn't feel to me that it has shrunk. It does feel a little more pricey than it used to be.
3: It is pricier. Like,
2: it used to be the, what was the 79 cent?
3: 59 cent, 79 cent, 99 cent.
1: $5 box.
3: But, you know, when I think about like the things shrinking and whatever, remember when a Big Mac used to be like, oh my God, I'm eating so much. Like, this is so heavy. And now you eat it and you're like,
1: no problem.
3: Okay.
1: Never. You could eat two at one time.
3: But you're a big guy.
2: At least.
1: Yeah. What?
2: Yeah. Roll up in the, like kindergarten, roll up in there. I was munching on that.
3: Were
2: that
3: you six, Big Mac seven in kindergarten too?
2: Going home and looking for a snack. So,
1: oh, wow. Well, Finance Buzz said these are the seven reasons why you should not eat Taco Bell.
3: You know
1: and
3: what?
1: I know you disagree.
3: I'm going to give you one reason why you shouldn't read financebuzz.com. This article.
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16: 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Partly sunny today, a high of 94. Next high is high at 10:05. It is 76 degrees. 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
1: Accident 526 westbound at North Red, 26 eastbound. Your ride is slowed down around College Park Road. 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
1: It is Friday, August 14th, and before I get into the things that I'm loving, even though I do love this as well, I want to give a shout out to Rob, our buddy Rob, with Archer and Sterling.
2: Oh, yes, yes.
1: He just texted and said, today it will be 33 years for me and the wife, Angela Grubb, in October.
3: Wow.
1: It'll be 36 years of knowing her. I wish her a great day. Happy anniversary.
2: For real.
3: That's awesome. Rob, I hope you get her a real present too, but that is awesome.
1: Happy anniversary.
3: Although I can see when we get to that point, we're like, I don't know. Presents, let's go to what dinner else can or something.
1: Yeah. I'll tell you what my parents do, which I think is fantastic for birthdays, for anniversaries.
3: Oh, the card thing?
1: The card. They literally go into like a CVS, a Walgreens, whatever, go into the card section. Because, you know, cards are like $6, $7 now.
2: Mm-hmm. Right.
1: And sometimes even more than that. And they walk through and they'll find even two or three that say, I love you, you know? Mm-hmm. And then they show them to each other. They read them. They put them down and walk out.
3: I really do love that.
1: All right. On to the things I am loving this morning. Let's start with the fact that you have been buttering corn wrong your entire life.
3: We'll see.
2: How is that?
3: We'll see.
1: When I saw this, I'm not kidding.
3: I'm pretty smart and innovative. I might already be doing this. Mm.
1: I am going to do this the next time we do corn on the cob, right?
2: Yeah.
1: So you get your cob of corn.
3: Yep.
1: You put
3: so
1: it,
3: far, I'm in.
2: Yeah.
1: You put it on a paint roller.
2: Oh.
3: No.
1: Think about it.
3: Yeah, I am.
2: Get what
3: and
2: you're
3: already,
2: saying.
3: Already know.
1: You get
3: not without a drill, you're not doing that.
1: You get a paint tray. Well, however you're going to do it, do it.
3: Because you're not forcing a paint roller into a corn cob. It's too big around.
1: Maybe with a hammer or a mallet or something.
3: Now a hammer is involved?
1: Either way, it doesn't matter. You put it on the paint roller.
2: Yeah.
1: Then you get the paint tray.
3: Uh-huh.
1: You put the melted butter in there.
3: All right.
1: And you just roll that corn up and down, all up in there, the same way you would if you were painting a wall.
3: No.
2: I'm looking at the video.
1: I love this.
2: It is very innovative. That's a lot of work, though. You could just smear the butter.
3: No, you get the two holders. You put them on each end of the corn.
2: Yeah.
3: You get a full stick of butter on the little butter container.
2: What
3: do you call those that you leave sitting on the
2: right? Yeah,
3: butter dish. Show. And then you just roll it right on top of the entire stick because it's the same size of the corn. Roll it all the way around. You are done. Move on with your life.
1: Jay, that is so outdated. That is so from the 1900s.
3: That this is so is simple
1: the way
3: and easy.
1: We are doing it now. You got to trust the process.
3: Uh-huh.
1: Second thing I am loving today, our very own Jay Shattuck was
2: Look
1: in
2: at
1: a
2: that
1: movie
2: guy.
1: Called
3: oh, yeah.
1: Final Hour, and it is available today on Amazon Prime and Apple TV. Mm-hmm. Tell us a little bit about the movie.
3: Basically, it's the final hour of a man on death row.
1: Mm-hmm. Oh.
3: And the priest that comes to do sort of the last rites, it turns out that they have a pretty significant connection.
1: Okay.
3: And it's all about that and sort of a last minute redemption. And does it really matter? Is it too late? All of that. But you'll see me. I play a prison guard. I'm the guy who basically checks in this particular inmate. When he first gets there, he's given all kinds of attitude and I'm having none of it.
2: Ooh, I like it.
3: That prison guy is played by William Mark McCullough, a local actor out of Savannah who you may have seen in the most recent. He had a pretty decent role in the most recent Captain America movie and a bunch of other stuff. So. And then also I'm in another scene later where I am bringing the priest to actually go see the inmate. And I'm doing a flashback thing. So you'll see me with and without a beard.
1: Okay.
3: Because there's some time traveling happening in it.
1: Well, it is available today, like I said, Amazon Prime and Apple TV if you want to see Jay. And then the third thing I am loving, this looks amazing. First, I got caught up in watching Kid and Play do their not handshake, but a handshake.
3: Yeah, right.
1: The dance.
2: Yeah.
1: The foot shake and the hand and whatever. DJ D Nice, who works for Star 99.7, which is one of our sister stations here in the building, he is doing an event in DJing October 23rd. Now it's in Orangeburg, but this is going to be amazing. They are doing the biggest 90s house party featuring the legendary Kid and Play.
2: What?
3: Oh, they're going to be there?
1: Oh, yeah. They say break out the fresh kicks, the high top fades, the bamboo earrings, the big gold chains.
2: Oh my gosh.
1: Bringing back the 90s energy to the dance floor. Again, it's happening in Orangeburg on October 23rd. You can get your tickets. It's at

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2: The world is heavy. 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
3: Oh, yes, it's time. 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
3: Yep.
2: Tanya, you got any good news you want to share?
3: And it's small and it's good news for me.
2: Okay.
4: Okay. Hey, you know what? You take what you can get sometimes.
3: Right. Now, I didn't win the Powerball yesterday. Somebody in Illinois won the $1 billion, but
4: I believe it was $1.4 billion or $1.04 billion.
3: Yeah.
4: Yeah.
3: Small wins are great wins as well. And, you know, I love to go to Two Kings Casino in Kings Mountain, North Carolina.
2: Yes. Mm-hmm.
3: And I have like one of the rewards cards. I didn't realize like they send out rewards, like little trinkets when you come visit.
4: Oh.
3: So while Jay and Brenna are going on their cruise, I think I'm going to go for a day.
2: Okay.
3: And I had already planned this. And then all of a sudden I get these two emails, Wednesday and Thursday. So on Wednesday I get this: when you come to visit us the next time, pick up your set of Wolfgang Puck Grillmaster sets.
2: Okay.
4: What is a right? Wolfgang Puck Grillmaster set?
3: Like he has this whole stainless steel, like I get a 4-piece stainless steel knife set.
4: Oh. What?
3: Gravity activated salt and pepper shakers, 3-piece stainless steel barbecue tool set, and a folding portable stainless steel charcoal grill.
4: And a grill?
3: Yep. I go and claim it at the redemption area located behind the high limit. Oh, gosh. The high limit slot room. I didn't read that part.
4: You're going to walk through the enticements.
3: Yeah. Uh-huh. Right. And it's the exact days that I'm going. They've given it week one all the way up to week four. And I'm going to go on week four when Jay and Brenna are on their cruise in Hawaii.
4: Oh, then really? Now, if you're going to roll through the casino, haul in your grill and
3: I'll just take
4: your
3: knives. They
4: set?
3: Have a nice parking garage now right there. I'll just go put it in the trunk, whatever. And then they call me a VIP.
2: Hey, girl.
3: And they said, when you come next time, we're also, for your travels, we're going to give you a $25 gas card.
4: What?
3: I won. Let me tell you.
2: That is great news.
3: So I was just so happy. So it's so funny that you want to do Good News Friday, because this was great news for me. And yeah. I am going. I don't care if nobody goes with me. It's okay.
4: Typically, nobody does to this one, right?
3: No.
4: You drive up. Play and drive back.
3: Absolutely. So that was a little bit of good news for me. What about you, Jay?
4: Wow. Geez, that sounds pretty nice. It's sort of bittersweet good news, I guess, is that we sent Tristan off to Japan the other day. And about 9 o'clock last night, he sent us a text message that he had landed at Yokota Air Base outside.

0: outside of Tokyo.
1: Wow.
0: He is there. He's getting settled in. He was making sure that his phone worked and all that because international travel and everything. And I was messaging him this morning trying to see how he was doing. I think he's probably sleeping, but just because of the travel.
2: Right.
0: Because he's literally in the future now. So I was trying to do
1: that's
0: the math.
1: That's crazy. Yeah.
0: So if it's almost 7:30 here in the morning, that means it's almost 8:30 Friday night.
1: Wow.
0: Where he is.
1: That's so nuts.
0: So I was like, asked him, because the dining facility that he had, the last place where he was doing his training in Texas, he said was real bad. So I was trying to ask him if he had been to the dining facility there yet and how that was.
2: The whole time change is like, go from here to Vegas 3 hours.
1: Right. Mm-hmm.
2: You go from here to London, I believe it's 6 hours ahead.
0: Yeah.
2: And then Tokyo is a whole nother.
0: It's 13 hours, which I kind of like because it's easier because I really only have to add one and be like, okay, if it's 7:30 here, then it's 7:30, then 8:30 there, but at night. So it's easier math.
1: Okay.
0: For me. So the good news is I don't have to do difficult math to figure out what time it
2: so
0: is.
2: So that's what you like the most.
0: Like we were in bed last night and he kept texting his mother and I was like, dude, like it's 11 o'clock here. Like I know it's 10 in the morning where you're at,
2: right.
0: But like, we're trying to go to bed.
2: Oh, he'll get adjusted to it. You won't hear from him after his body gets adjusted. Brooke, you got some good news to tell us?
1: I do. It's kind of good news wrapped in whatever. But it is good.
2: What is it wrapped
1: it's
2: in?
1: It's good. It's
0: is
1: wrapped
0: in bacon? Can we wrap it in bacon?
1: So
0: turkey bacon. Be healthy.
1: As y'all know, and I've talked about this on the air before, my dad was diagnosed with prostate cancer, which was a big hit for our family. And mm-hmm. I know that this happens and there are treatments and all of the things. And mm-hmm. but of course, when you hear that C word immediately, it is just devastating, right? But for the past month or so, he's been on I'm super medical, so you can call me doctor.
2: Right. I can't wait for you to break this one down.
1: Yeah. He has been on these pills that basically one of the big symptoms.
0: What pills is he on, Brooke?
1: Some of the pills. You heard of those ones?
0: Yeah. Oh,
2: they go with the
0: Semi-acyclovir? Yeah.
1: He's been on these pills that have they have the same symptoms of menopause.
2: Your mom was telling me.
0: Your dad has menopause, essentially?
1: He gets hot flashes, like out of nowhere.
2: Mood swings.
1: Like all of these things happen because of, but it's to get him prepared for the radiation that he was starting, right? But he has been such a champion through it and has been so strong and so just... He's going to fight this, and he is. And yesterday was his first radiation treatment. Mm-hmm. He went over to Roper St. Francis in West Ashley. Mm-hmm. He loved his team there. He said everybody was incredible. Radiation went great. He's got to go every day until like mid-September.
0: And then what kind of radiation is it?
1: It's the rain of the radiation.
0: Oh, okay.
1: You've heard of that one?
0: Oh, yeah. That's honestly the best one.
2: Is it?
1: Very specific. Yeah. Very specific. Mm-hmm. But he is just the way he's taking this on makes me so proud to be his daughter. Once again, he is just being the mule and carrying on and making it work. And
2: he's an incredible human
1: being. I'm so grateful for him and his strength. And so even though I said it was wrapped in, right? Because it's not the greatest
0: I thought that was the type of radiation.
1: No,
0: was that the pills?
1: That was the reminiscent.
0: Okay.
1: The pills were the,
0: different.
1: Very different.
0: Right. I appreciate you breaking it down for us laymans, Tanya and I.
1: Well, it's important. To have the real information you go through these sort of medical, things.
2: Right.
1: But he's doing great and we're going to be fighting through this for a month and then hopefully in a month we will be seeing great results.
2: That's right. Ring that bell.
1: That will be the end and we're going to ring that bell and be so happy. But we want to hear your good news as well. 843-375-0951.

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1: Accident, the 52 connector east, North Charleston. Accident, 526 westbound at North Red Avenue. 26 eastbound, heavy traffic from Somerville to the merge. If you see something we need to know about, give us a call. 972-1152.
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0: Good morning. What is your name and where are you calling from?
1: My name's Elizabeth. I'm calling from Monk's Corner.
0: Good morning, Elizabeth. What's your good news?
1: Well, I've got a lot of good news, so buckle up, Buttercup. tonight is my daughter's first cheer for the first home game of the season.
2: So fun!
0: Okay. Yay! Nice. Very good.
2: L-E-T-S-G-O. L-E-T-S-G-O.
1: She just found out that she's a Flyer, so she's very excited about doing her stunts tonight.
2: Awesome.
1: Wow. My middle son, William, he's a sophomore at Berkeley High. He just got back from the National Jamboree for Boy Scouts up in West Virginia.
3: Wow, that's a big deal. The National Jamboree?
1: Yeah, there were 12,000 scouts from across the country and the world. And he was in charge of about 30 of them. And then my oldest son is a senior, and we found out that they just approved his Eagle Scout project to help rebuild 18 feet of boardwalk on the Palmetto Trail.
3: Oh, wow. That's
0: very
3: really cool.
0: Good. Doing great things.
3: I love the scouting stuff. That's very cool.
0: Uh-huh. Well, good for them. That is very good news, and I know you're a happy, proud mama.
3: Yeah, Brian?
1: Always. You have a great day, guys.
0: You too. Bye-bye. Good morning. What is your name and where you calling from?
4: Hey, Tanya. This is Becky Brun.
2: Hey, Becky.
0: Hi, Becky. What's your good news?
4: That 2 days ago, I found out my bladder biopsy, it's not cancer.
3: Nice.
0: Wonderful.
2: Wonderful. I know you've been going through it lately, and I am glad to find out that that was not the case.
4: Yeah, well, I've got y'all in my pocket and praying for me, so everything's positive here lately.
0: Yeah, but Becky, come on now. There's other good news. You got a grandbaby on the way, am I correct?
4: Yeah.
2: That's incredible.
3: Oh, wow.
4: And then thanks to y'all, I got a decent attorney on my case now.
2: Yes.
4: I'm feeling a whole lot better about a lot of things.
0: Okay, good. That is good to hear. It seems like everything is moving in a positive direction. Good to hear from you.
4: Thank you.
0: All right, bye-bye.
4: Bye-bye.
2: I got a text message from Pam, who said, as a pharmacist, you guys have me cracking up this morning. Brooke, I know that people think that I've lost it in traffic right now, laughing as hard as I am, listening to you in your medical terms. I was talking about my good news is my dad started his radiation treatment for prostate cancer yesterday.
3: Which radiation treatment for prostate cancer?
2: It's the radiation treatment. Mm-hmm. Mm-hmm. Uh-huh. And obviously, I don't know the pills that he's taking prior to it.
0: Right.
2: They were the Hyasima pills.
0: Right. Which actually sounds like a drug.
2: It really kind of does, right?
3: Does it?
2: Yeah, so obviously I'm very up on the latest medical terminology.
0: Absolutely. Mm-hmm.
2: Also got a text message from Caitlin who said, my husband comes home today from work/class. He's been gone for 2 weeks. Oh. And my son has a sitter for today and tomorrow. It is date time.
3: All right.
2: I love
0: date
2: that.
0: Night.
2: Such a great reconnect.
0: Tanya K, she says, good morning. And you never know who you're going to run into. I ran into her yesterday because at Circle K, gas was 40 cents off a gallon.
3: Yeah. I realized
0: you
3: that
0: missed
3: when I was...
0: That?
3: I had passed one, and then I got the notification on my phone from my Get Upside app, and I was like, do I turn around, drive 15 minutes back in the other direction to go to the closest? No.
0: Right. Well, all the lanes were filled, so I was like, well, what can I do while I'm waiting? Of course, I go inside to buy scratch-off tickets, and I open the door, and I hold the door for the person who's coming out, and she's like, thank you. Then she's like, Tanya Brown? So she said, good morning. My good news is that I ran into Tanya Brown yesterday, the first time I've ever met her. And she gave me the biggest hug, and that made my day. And I want to tell you, I love two girls and a guy.
2: That's so wonderful.
0: I know.
2: We also got a message from Megan who said, my middle son lost his first tooth and rode the bus to school today.
0: Oh, what a big man.
2: That's it. She said, such a big kid.

0: also got a message from Megan who said, my middle son lost his first tooth and rode the bus to school today.
1: Oh, what a big man.
0: That's it. She said, such a big kid.
2: Low country parents, it's time to claim your reward. 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
1: Good morning. What's your name and where you calling from?
2: My name's Brittany. I'm from Somerville.
1: Brittany, you're calling number 9.
3: Yeah,
2: Brittany.
1: Oh,
2: my God.
1: So.
2: I can't believe I actually got call number 9. I'm so excited.
1: You got it. So now you have children?
2: Oh, yes.
1: How many children do you have?
2: I have 3. 2 have birthdays this coming week, and 1 just had a birthday.
3: Holy moly.
1: Not just summer, back to school. Now you got birthday parties?
3: 3 of them.
2: Yeah, I need a nap for about 3 weeks.
1: Yeah,
4: I bet you do.
3: I've always heard that if you go from 1 kid to 2 kid, that's twice the work. But somehow going from 2 to 3 is, again, doubles the amount of work, even though it's 1 more kid.
1: Do you believe that, Brittany?
2: Yeah, you might as well have 10 kids after you have 3.
1: Yeah, that's the part that I remember. If you have more than 3, you can have 15. It's the same.
3: That's the same work.
1: It's the same routine. So, Brittany, how was your summer?
2: Long. It felt very long. We had reading summer camp that my son ripped his pants twice somehow. I'm not sure how that happened.
4: Wait, at reading summer camp, he's ripping his pants.
1: What kind of reading are they doing? Squat reading? What's going on?
2: I honestly can't tell you, but me and my daughters played the SpongeBob Rip Pants song for him.
3: Oh. Well, at least you were very sweet and nice about it and didn't tease him at all. Yeah.
2: Well, you know, just getting
4: them
2: ready for the real world.
4: There you go.
1: So what else happened? Did you guys go on a road trip?
3: Do anything fun?
1: Yeah, do anything fun?
2: We didn't take any trips this year, but we did do a lot of stuff locally. We took our daughter to Pinky's for her birthday.
1: Uh-huh.
4: Oh, nice.
2: Just a lot of around town stuff.
4: That's cool. Pinky's is that place over on Folly Beach that has like the Cadillacs that you can sit in as a booth.
1: Oh, yeah. Okay.
3: Oh, I don't know.
2: Yeah, it was really fun. Cool.
4: It's inside the Tides Hotel.
1: Yeah, I think I've seen pictures of that. Yeah, it's very nice. I love it. It reminds me of like, what's that, Red Johnny Rockets?
4: Yes.
1: It reminds me of that old school diner type deal. Is there any, what's the most stressful thing that happened to you this summer other than your son ripping his pants?
2: Probably my daughter cutting her thumb open, trying to cut an apple at 8:30 at night for who knows why.
3: Oh, gosh.
2: But, that was the day before I had a super long day at work. So we spent a couple hours in the emergency room.
3: Oh.
2: And then I had to turn around and wake up and go to work. So.
1: Oh, my God. You sound like you've been through it.
4: Sounds like you survived the summer.
1: Yes. Yeah.
4: And now it's time for you to thrive. And by thrive, I mean relax and enjoy all of these prizes.
3: Yeah, I don't know if this can completely make up for all of that, but we're going to give it our best shot with an Embali luxury robe, the Relax the Back premium pillow, wine from Charleston Beverage Collection, an Aesthetic Spa signature facial, B12 energy shot from Metabolic Medical Center, an Eat Me Cookies gift package, and an Eli's Table gift card. 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
2: Mm-hmm. Oh, my gosh. Well, that wine and robe are definitely going to be the first thing.
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1: I'm like a dog with a bone. I just can't stop. I cannot stop, you guys, and I need to.
2: Have they
3: what
2: been delivered yet?
3: What reality show is this? Wait, what?
2: Have they been delivered yet?
1: They have not been delivered yet.
3: What's getting delivered?
2: Jay, wait for it.
1: You already know about them, Jay. But for those that may not have heard earlier this summer.
2: It was before
1: actually it started
2: summer.
1: In May.
2: Thank you.
1: May 3rd, to be exact.
3: May 3rd.
1: Back in May, I got an email from Cindy.
3: Okay.
2: You don't remember who Cindy is, Jay?
3: No.
1: Cindy is a partnership manager.
3: What does
1: Cindy
3: that mean?
1: Made me feel so alive, so important, so influential, if you will.
3: I don't even know what a partnership manager does. Is that like a matchmaker?
2: Think branding. You don't remember this story?
3: No.
1: The glasses.
2: The sunglasses?
1: The glasses.
3: Were you supposed to...

0: gotten those DMs before, and I'm like, yeah, I don't
1: how much is it going to cost
0: me? A, I don't trust it, and B, if it's clothing, I'm like, you ain't got tall, so it don't matter.
2: Well, and this is, wait for this, in the email it says, your aesthetic seems like a perfect match.
0: Oh, they use a big word.
2: Right, and if all goes well, we'd love to explore bringing you into one of our select creator programs, which includes commission opportunities.
1: Yeah.
2: So I am.
0: Word usage in there. I'm like, if you just break it to the psychological effects that they're putting in there.
2: Oh, yeah.
0: There's, you're going to have to do some hoops. Like, you have to earn this.
1: Right. Yes.
0: So we're not just going to give it to you.
2: Well, we're going to give you the glasses.
0: Right. We're going to give you the glasses if.
2: No, I get the glasses no matter what.
0: Oh, okay.
2: Then the compensation.
0: But still, they're like, if you're good enough,
2: then we'll
0: you'll be allowed in this elite special club,
1: right,
0: and you'll get money. So they're challenging you. So you sell for
1: us and we'll give you a commission.
0: Yeah, but the part of like, we like you, we think you're good, maybe real good, but you're going to have to prove it.
2: So
0: it makes you like, oh, I'm good. Look at me. Look right. How good I am.
1: You said and then aesthetics.
0: Like, I belong in this elite group. Absolutely.
2: No, I get it. I've worked with different brands, especially locally. Like, yeah. And don't get it twisted. I love when local people want to do collabs and things like mm-hmm. that. It's amazing, right? But to have like a national brand
0: right.
2: that doesn't know me from the radio, from mm-hmm. Charleston, they just saw my Instagram and was like, we want to use you. Right. I was like, I've made it. And these glasses are like $200-$300
1: right
2: okay. there, right?
0: Do you like the glasses?
2: Oh, I love them. They're
1: okay, very nice.
2: I even sent them to Tanya.
0: They can be expensive and ugly.
1: These are worth it.
2: Right. So okay. I sent Tanya the link and I was like, girl, what do you think about these? She's like, oh my gosh, I love it in that color and that style and blah, blah, blah, blah. Right.
0: Before she even knew they were free.
2: Right. So
0: I just like the glasses.
2: I'm all excited about it.
0: Good. Yeah.
2: And, you know, I write back and I'm like, yes, I'd love to be a part of this. Just let me know what you need from me.
0: Mm-hmm.
2: So they were like, all right, well, first we need to know what color you want. This is the style that we're willing to give, which was one of the styles that I liked anyway.
0: So that worked out great. Sure.
1: But now you have to let the people know that don't know that this has been going on back and forth with them. This started in May and then it went away for half a second. Then they came back. I believe you started talking about it in June, July.
0: Mm-hmm.
1: And now we're in August.
2: Yeah, that's where we are. Well, yeah, so it was May. Then she was asking about just the original things, like what kind of would you want, right?
1: Mm-hmm. Mm-hmm.
2: Great. I was like, this is what I want. Then in June, it was, okay, great. Let's move forward with that. And then they were like, because she asked if I wanted readers or if I wanted sunglasses.
1: Right,
2: and
1: right.
2: I wanted
1: That's
2: readers.
1: That's where we left, right?
2: Yeah. Okay. So then they were like, well, what prescription would you like? Do you need like a standard prescription? All of these questions seem normal, right?
1: Right, right. Yeah.
2: I write back and I'm like, yes, absolutely. Then they said this one.
0: This is where it started getting weird.
2: Yeah, June 30th.
0: This is when the AI chatbot started flaking out.
2: Well, we need to make sure that you're okay with paid usage rights. And I said, well, what does that mean? And it's basically that they can put a paid spend behind your content, AKA boost it. They can make it go into more people's things.
1: Right.
2: Absolutely. You guys want to pay to boost my post now?
1: Right. Sure. Get more eyes on it.
2: I am influencing, okay? Now we're in July. Just checking one more time. Can you reply with a quick yes about the paid usage? I said I did before, but yes, we can do that. Then she says, we've got your shipping address saved. One more thing. Can you give us your phone number?
0: Okay.
2: This was July 17th.
0: Now, this is when you started getting weirded out, right?
2: This is when we talked about it last, and I was like, it's been since May. We're in mid-July. Something's feeling a little fishy.
1: And then you asked, should you reach out? And then I was like, yeah, reach out one more time and then be done with it.
0: Because the sending a yes and then being like, we still need another yes.
1: That was
0: red flag number one,
2: right.
0: Or at least orange flag.
1: Right, yes. Right.
2: So I was ready to kind of just put it to bed and go, this isn't mm-hmm. real. I don't even know who I'm talking to. But then yesterday, I got another email. Cindy reached out. She said, great news.
1: Oh, Cindy.
0: They slid back into her DMs. Yes.
2: Great news,
0: girl,
2: Brooke.
0: I've been thinking about you.
2: We are approved on our end. So we've got your shipping address, because they have that.
1: Yeah. Mm-hmm.
2: Only thing missing to get that pair of glasses sent to you.
0: Last piece.
2: Is your phone number.
0: Your phone number.
2: And then in bold, we're excited to get the glasses moving your way. I write back.
0: So again, you had already sent them?
2: No, this is the first time with the phone number.
0: Oh, okay.
2: So I send the phone number. And then she says, right after, I mean, this is at what time yesterday? 8:51.
1: Mm-hmm.
2: I write back with my phone number. I say, thank you.
0: All right.
2: Cindy writes back.
0: We are in business. Next up, just here come number. Your glass.

0: Yep. Here's the tracking number.
1: Tracking numbers.
0: Yeah.
2: Yeah. 8852.
0: Okay.
2: Cindy writes back.
0: Yeah.
2: Hey,
0: yeah.
2: Brooke, thanks. I've got that phone number.
0: Good.
2: The only thing we're still missing
0: to finish up
2: this setup
0: is
2: the phone number on the order. Can you send that over when you get a sec? Really looking forward to this one.
0: Yeah, we're still so hot for you, baby.
1: Right. We still.
0: Why would the number be different? Why would it be different? Why does an order have a phone number? Is this in case FedEx needs to call you? What is the purpose and the point?
1: Why wouldn't the phone numbers be the same? Like, I'm not giving you 15 million numbers. This is like uniformity is what we need.
0: And yeah, so, I have a special phone that I use just for my order calls.
1: Yeah, the sunglass phone number. What are you asking?
2: So 8:53, 1 minute later.
0: Uh-huh.
2: I write back and I'm like, all right, I'm ending it here. Like, I'm going to write back one more time, but then I'm ending it.
0: Just one more.
2: Because I really want these glasses.
1: Yes. Yes, you do.
2: I write back.
0: I know we ran into each other at the bar a couple of times, and maybe I had some drinks.
1: It wasn't the right day.
0: I wasn't thinking straight, but this is the last time.
1: This is it.
0: This never happening again.
2: I said,
0: don't call me at 2 a.m. and say you're thinking about me. Are you up?
1: No, you not.
2: I said, Cindy, that's my only number.
0: Mm-hmm.
1: Mm-hmm.
2: She wrote back 2 minutes later.
0: So we need a different one. What's your husband's number?
2: Mm-hmm.
0: What's your mama's number?
2: As of right now, it says, perfect. Thanks for sending that over. We've got everything we need on our side.
0: You didn't send anything. You said, I got nothing else. Right. I got nothing more for
2: listen,
0: you.
2: Listen, this is where we are. I'm pretty sure next week Cindy's going to ask me for my social security number, my bank routing number, my liver, lung. Right.
0: You're going to find out that Cindy is living in a different town and she's got a family and she got kids that she ain't told you about and you thought that this was all just a budding relationship.
2: This is it, Cindy. I am not responding again.
1: You will.
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0: tracking number that you sent me?
1: I actually like that.
2: Yeah, listen, you are very practical and you're absolutely right, but I kind of like this flirting game that Cindy and I have going on right now.
3: That's why I'm just sitting here giggling, because I'm just like, she's going to message her again. This is reality, though.
0: Stay tuned for the 2027 version of the. We're still really excited about it. There's been a little bit of mix up with shipping.
2: Right.
0: A plane went down, but they're still coming.
2: Listen, I will tell you. Yeah. You know, back in the day, I used to date a lot, and I've been married 12 years now, and I haven't been able to be in that scene for a while. It's giving me that same hard to get. Like I'm playing the game with.
1: Right. I see you, Cindy, but you see me too. Thanks for calling. Happy Friday.
3: Thank you. Have a good Friday.

0: Now for the Gerald's Tires and Brakes 843 Traffic Center.
1: 26 eastbound, a slow ride from Somerville all the way downtown. 526 eastbound, heavy traffic from the merge to the Donhold Bridge. If you see something we need to know about, give us a call. 972-1152.
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1: Oh, yeah, it's been a minute.
2: Wait, what? I'm not even prepared. I don't even have the stuff together.
1: You don't have a game ready to go?
2: No, I didn't know we were doing this right now.
1: Well, then I guess it's a good thing I do have a game ready to go.
2: Of course you do. Okay.
1: I always got a game ready to go because we have a great prize today. We are giving away a cruise for two on Spirit Line dinner cruise. You can go down to the harbor, have a nice romantic date night.
3: Could you just make it caller number 9?
1: Nope.
2: You know what? I'm excited. I haven't played in a while.
1: Mm-hmm.
2: So I am ready to play
1: the game. You're
2: excited
1: too, right, Tanya?
4: I think these games should not be played on a Monday or a Friday.
1: Monday or a Friday?
4: Yeah. What? Tuesday, Wednesday, Thursday, I'm absolutely about it.
1: Is that right?
4: 7:20. I got stipulations about this game. Now I feel so nervous.
1: I'll have to review your contract to make sure that's listed in there because I don't think it is.
4: It isn't. I have no say-so in it, but...
1: Well, I thought it would be good because it's a Spirit Line dinner cruise, which seems like a very date night kind of a situation.
4: I love that.
1: And, you know, the kid's back in school. Maybe the parents are ready to have a date night.
4: For sure.
1: So we're going to do a back-to-school theme for these questions for the Think Fast game. And just for anybody who doesn't know, maybe you're joining us for the first time. Or you've forgotten because it's been so long since we played. Basically, I will give you a simple question. I will pose it to one or the other of you. The idea is to come up with an answer as quickly as possible.
2: Yes.
1: It doesn't have to be right. It just has to be interesting, and I enjoy it.
4: And you have to like the answer.
1: And I have to like it. And also, because it's me, it does also have to be right. So I lied about that part. So. But there's a lot of room for opinion and creativity in this.
2: Okay.
1: And we are going to start this morning. Since she's so excited about it, we'll start with Brooke's with the first question today, Brooke.
2: Okay, let's go.
1: All right, Brooke, name something non-edible kids eat in elementary school when the teacher isn't looking.
2: Glue.
1: That's one for Brooke right there. See, it's not so hard, Tanya. You knew that one, didn't you?
4: I did, which, by the way, kids, you're not supposed to
2: eat
4: the glue.
1: Don't do that.
2: Don't do that.
1: All right, Tanya, name a classic excuse a student gives for not turning in their homework.
4: The dog ate it.
1: There it is. See, I started you off with the easy one.
4: Yeah,
1: you were all worried about this.
4: No, it's not. This is not how this is going to go.
1: I feel like this one, it might actually be easy for Brooke just because of the subject matter of the question.
2: Okay.
1: Brooke, name a reason that name a reason that you would get sent to the principal's office back in high school.
2: Talking too much.
1: No? So you got talking too much? Just talking
2: not
1: in
2: good
1: general
2: enough?
1: In high school?
2: I did.
1: That's not...
2: Using the excuse to skip class because you have to go make signs for the football game because you're a cheerleader.
1: Signs. I thought you said science. You have to make science?
2: No, you have to.
1: I was so confused.
2: But I would skip science. It was chemistry that I would skip all the time because I'd be like, oh, one of the cheerleader girls would come in and be like, we need Brooke. It's homecoming this weekend.
1: Yeah.
2: We need to make
1: didn't
2: signs.
1: Didn't we have homecoming last month?
2: No, this is the
4: every time this
2: homecoming.
4: Class. Yeah. It's a lot of homecoming.
1: We keep coming home.
4: Right?
1: We sure do. All right, Brooke, I'll give it to you for that.
4: Well,
1: that
4: was a good one.
1: It took a while to get there, but we'll get it. All right, next question for you, Tanya.
4: Mm-hmm.
1: Name something embarrassing that could happen to you while getting off the school bus.
4: You fall.
1: Mm-hmm. Has that ever happened to you, Tanya?
4: No, I never.
1: You came to that real fast.
4: No, I never caught the school bus.
1: You never got the school bus.
4: Mm-mm.
1: Have you never got to go on a school bus? Like, you get, well, I guess, field trips or something, maybe.
4: Nope.
1: You've never been on a school bus
4: like
1: in your life?
4: Like the yellow school bus?
1: Yeah.
2: You've never even been on one?
4: I've never been on a school bus.
1: Not That's in your crazy. Life?
4: In my life. Now, my kids have, but I've never, like, stepped on it. I waited for them in the car or whatever. I've never been on a school bus.
1: Okay.
4: Because when we went on school trips, they rented, like, tour buses. Never mind, keep going.
2: Wow. See, that's what those rich kids do.
1: Yeah, Tanya went to
4: It wasn't rich. Upper middle class. It wasn't, we were not rich.
1: Upper middle class. I tell you, we looked at the numbers before, you was rich. All right, you know, I might dock a step just because you've never had to go on a school bus.
4: Well, I don't have the experience, though, but I fell. I mean, charter, not tour buses. That sounds like we went to concert charter.
1: It's the same bus.
4: Yeah, it had a bathroom.
1: Come, you're not helping yourself, Tanya.
4: I'm sorry.
1: All right, I guess technically I'll give you an answer. All right, Brooke, name a high school class that starts with the letter C.
2: Chemistry.
1: Like a subject. Okay, chemistry.
4: You didn't like chemistry?
2: No, it's not that I... Well,
1: didn't like it. It was just name a class.
4: No, but
2: that was the one that I'd get pulled out of class.
4: She would skip out of.
1: Oh.

0: TMX signs for cheerleading.
1: I should have said
0: cheerleading.
1: Cheerleading class. All right.
0: It was zero period. We actually had a class for it.
1: Zero period?
0: Before school started. We had to get there at 6:45.
2: I'm not dedicated to anything before class. That's amazing.
1: Either one of y'all had in school. All right, Tanya. Mm-hmm. Here's a little throwback. Name something students always tried to trade at the lunch table.
2: Their lunch.
1: Mm-hmm. Well, I'm looking for specifics, obviously.
0: Sandwich.
2: Their sandwich. Their juice, their milk, their...
0: If somebody had a soda.
2: Mm. You would trade
0: that
2: soda?
0: That was worth a lot.
2: I don't know.
0: That's worth at least three cookies.
2: I don't know.
1: Did you have lunch table trading at your school, or is it all catered and brought to you by the butlers?
2: Right. Now, come on. People who are out there don't think I was raised like that because it wasn't.
1: They would just send the chef back to cook something else.
0: They have servers like Paul's Chop House. They present,
2: move on,
0: they bring over the steaks, present the meat before they even take a bite.
2: Move on.
0: Would you like to see the selection that we have today?
2: Oh, my gosh.
1: All right.
2: I don't know why I tell you stuff, but me and my sister would trade our sandwich that my mom would make us for the meatball sandwiches on Wednesdays.
1: You traded to get into the provided school lunch. Okay. All right. I guess I can take that. All right, Brooke, back to reality. Name something parents buy during back-to-school shopping that kids secretly hate.
0: Rulers.
3: Huh?
0: I don't know. Because they can be used to slap your hands if you're in trouble. Although I don't think they do that anymore.
1: And I think the teacher used their own ruler. They had like the yardstick for that.
0: Not where I was. That. You'd have to buy your own ruler.
2: And get beat with it?
1: You had to bring a switch.
0: And no, that didn't really happen, but I just wanted to win the point.
1: Okay. Because you told on yourself, you don't get the point, Brooke. That's what's happening there. How about that one? All right, Tanya, back to you. You are in the lead now. Name something you did at your desk when you were supposed to be paying attention.
2: Oh, sleep.
1: You're sleeping in
2: today. Her eyes were closed, yeah.
1: Mm-hmm,
2: oh, especially
1: mm-hmm.
2: History class. Oh, she was such a boring teacher.
1: Is that right?
2: Yeah.
1: She didn't have all the right teaching aids.
2: She always seemed like she was tired and she looked disheveled. Like, her hair was always, and I guess that was her look because she came in every day like that. Like, and now I know it's the style. Like, she would have one shirt.
0: One side tucked in, yeah, not the other.
2: And it's stylish now, but back then, we was like, is she good?
0: Is she okay?
2: Like, it looked like she literally came from the club.
1: Okay.
2: And this was private school, by the way.
1: Now you're fashion shaming her, so now I'm taking your point back away. So you're back tied at 3-3.
2: Whatever.
1: Good job. You talked yourself out of the point. All right, Brooke, here we go. Last question for you. Name a high school mascot starting with the letter B.
2: Oh, gosh, I'm glad.
0: The Bears.
1: I will take the Bears.
2: Okay.
1: Tanya, last question for you.
2: Uh-huh.
1: Name a classic cafeteria meal that was... Hold on. Hey, you calm down. Name a classic cafeteria meal served on a tray that everyone remembers.
0: Pizza Friday.
1: Okay,
2: yes.
1: There it is.
2: Yes.
1: We are ending in a tie. Maybe
0: That's
1: we'll get
0: right.
1: one more question, but we need to get a question for you. 843-375-0959. It is your turn to call and answer a question to win a Spirit Line dinner cruise.
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2: 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Alex Gowen patented hypnosis. The Journal of the AMA says adding behavior therapy to GLP-1s produces nearly three times the results than GLP-1s alone. And hypnosis is behavior therapy, concentrated. 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

0: what's your name and where you calling from?
1: 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My name is Antonio Garcia, and I'm calling from Somerville, South Carolina.
0: Antonio, are you ready to play the Think Fast game?
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15: 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Partly sunny with an extreme heat watch. Not an advisory, a heat watch.
16: I don't even know what that means.
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14: Watch out.
15: The temperature, the high today is 95. Next tide is high at 10:05. It is 81 degrees. 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
1: It is Friday, August 14th, and before I get into the things that I'm loving, even though I do love this as well, I want to give a shout out to Rob, our buddy Rob, with Archer and Sterling.
2: Oh, yes, yes.
1: He just texted and said, today it will be 33 years for me and the wife, Angela Grubb, in October.
3: Wow.
1: It'll be 36 years of knowing her. I wish her a great day. Happy anniversary.
2: For real.
3: That's awesome. Rob, I hope you get her a real present, too. But that is awesome.
1: Happy anniversary.
3: Although I can see when we get to that point, we're like, I don't know.
2: Presents,
3: let's go to dinner
2: what else can
3: or something.
2: I, yeah.
1: I'll tell you what my parents do, which I think is fantastic for birthdays, for anniversaries.
3: Oh, the card thing?
1: The card. They literally go into like a CVS, a Walgreens, whatever, go into the card section. Because, you know, cards are like $6, $7 now.
2: Mm-hmm. Right.
1: And sometimes even more than that. And they walk through and they'll find even two or three that say, I love you, you know? Mm-hmm. And then they show them to each other. They read them. They put them down and walk out.
3: I really do love that.
1: All right. On to the things I am loving this morning. Let's start with the fact that you have been buttering corn wrong your entire life.
3: We'll see.
2: How is that?
3: We'll see.
1: When I saw this, I'm not kidding.
3: I'm pretty smart and innovative. I might already be doing this. Mm.
1: I am going to do this the next time we do corn on the cob, right?
2: Yeah.
1: So you get your cob of corn.
3: Yep.
1: You put
3: so
1: it,
3: far, I'm in.
2: Yeah.
1: You put it on a paint roller.
2: Oh.
3: No.
1: Think about it.
3: Yeah, I am.
2: Get what
3: and
2: you're
3: already,
2: saying.
3: Already know. Not without a drill, you're not doing that.
1: You get a paint tray. Well, however you're going to do it, do it.
3: Because you're not forcing a paint roller into a corn cob. It's too big around.
1: Maybe with a hammer or a mallet or something.
3: Now a hammer is involved?
1: Either way, it doesn't matter. You put it on the paint roller.
2: Yeah.
1: Then you get the paint tray.
3: Uh-huh.
1: You put the melted butter in there.
3: All right.
1: And you just roll that corn up and down, all up in there, the same way you would if you were painting a wall.
3: No.
2: I'm looking at the video.
1: I love this.
2: It is very innovative. That's a lot of work, though. You could just smear the butter.
3: No, you get the two holders. You put them on each end of the corn.
2: Yeah.
3: You get a full stick of butter on the little butter container.
2: What do
3: you call those? That you leave sitting on the...
2: Right. Yeah. Butter dish.
3: And then you just roll it right on top of the entire stick because it's the same size of the corn. Roll it all the way around. You are done. Move on with your life.
1: Jay, that is so outdated. That is so from the 1900s.
3: That
1: this
3: is so
1: is
3: simple and easy.
1: We are doing it now. You got to trust the process.
3: Uh-huh. Mm-hmm.
1: Second thing I am loving today, our very own Jay Shaddix was in a movie Final Hour, and it is available today on Amazon Prime and Apple TV. Mm-hmm. Tell us a little bit about the movie.
3: Basically, it's the final hour of a man on death row.
1: Mm-hmm. Oh.
3: And the priest that comes to do sort of the last rites, it turns out that they have a pretty significant connection.

0: Redemption.
1: Okay.
0: And it's all about that and sort of a last minute redemption. And does it really matter? Is it too late? All of that. But you'll see me. I play a prison guard. I'm the guy who basically checks in this particular inmate. When he first gets there, he's given all kinds of attitude and I'm having none of it.
1: Ooh, I like it.
0: That prison guy is played by William Mark McCullough, a local actor out of Savannah who you may have seen in the most recent. He had a pretty decent role in the most recent Captain America movie and a bunch of other stuff. So. And then also I'm in another scene later where I am bringing the priest to actually go see the inmate. And I'm doing a flashback thing. So you'll see me with and without a beard.
1: Okay.
0: Because there's some time traveling happening in it.
1: Well, it is available today, like I said, Amazon Prime and That's Apple awesome. TV if you want to see Jay. And then the third thing I am loving, this looks amazing. First, I got caught up in watching Kid and Play do their not handshake, but a handshake.
2: Yeah, right.
1: The dance. The foot shake, the hand, and whatever.

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0: 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It's Two Girls and a Guy with Tanya, Brooke, and Jay on Mix 95.9.
1: I hate that we have to start the morning like this.
2: Yeah.
1: But it is definitely being talked about here in the Lowcountry, and it is something that needs to be addressed. And Tanya, I think you did such a beautiful job yesterday on social media when you were talking about what happened yesterday and why there was traffic.
2: And I wanted to, I am not the mother of this child, but I felt it so strongly.
1: Mm-hmm.
2: And you know, God, you know, I complain about traffic, and Jay and Brooke broke the news to me yesterday that traffic was bad on Clements Ferry.
3: Yeah, we could see it here in front of the radio station. It was slowed down.
1: Somebody had texted us, I think it was Brad that texted us on our text line and said, you know, we need another Tanya video because he just thought it was people not driving correctly.
2: Right.
3: Because there sure is plenty of that.
2: Yes. Yeah. And come to find out that, unfortunately, a teen ended their life by jumping over the bridge.
1: The Don Holt. 13 years old.
2: 16.
1: 16.
2: There was conflicting reports of how old, but this was
3: way too young.
2: Way too young. And the thing, this is so unfortunate. We don't know. We don't have the answers why. I hope her parents know what happened, but it could be mental health. It could be bullying. We don't know why, but I did the video yesterday and I was emotional, but when I tell you I cried, I got a comment from one mom who said she had to show this video to her 7-year-old child.
1: Mm.
2: At 7 years old, I'm thinking, what was I doing at 7 years old? Not thinking about something like this, right? And I don't want to go on.
3: Even 13, 16?
2: Yeah, you should be thinking about stuff like that. You should be getting ready for prom or, you know, what college am I going to want to go visit? You know, seeing my friends, going back to school.
1: What's my first day of school outfit going to be?
2: Because real life as an adult can be heavy.
1: Mm-hmm.
2: So I don't understand why these kids have to deal with this stuff. But society is different now. And, you know, but I just want to say that we need to be kind to one another.
1: Yes.
2: And it only seems like we're only kind when we're winning something, a championship or whatever, we can come together, or in tragedy. In the middle, we seem to forget.
1: Yes.
2: We forget that we are all human and we need to be kind.
3: We're only kind when we're in a good mood.
2: Right.
3: And if somebody has done something to us, and then we pass it on to others and pass it on to others, and then it just keeps building.
2: It does. And I just want to say, if it were bullying, a lot of people don't understand popularity. Everybody wants to be popular, but sometimes being popular is not a good thing, because when some people are popular because they are truly loved, and then there are some people who are popular because they are truly feared. Don't be that person.
1: Mm-hmm.
2: And that's really what I want to say. And, you know, parents, you want to be friends with your kids, and I know you want to give them the world, and that's a great thing. But my mother would always say something, you spoil them till they can't handle it anymore. And if your child is that child that you've given everything, and they're the most disrespectful child that you have, and you can still love them, it's time to reel that in. You got to reel it in, because they go out into this world thinking that everybody's going to do what you do for them. I don't want to get lectury, because it is a Friday and we love Friday and we like to have fun on Fridays.
1: Mm-hmm.
2: But I just wanted to instill in everyone. Talk to your kids this morning. You good? You okay?
1: Yeah.
2: Check in with your children.
1: Especially right now, as they're hearing about that, you know, I'm sure that brings up a lot of emotions for them. And this happens far too often with kids and with teenagers these days. And it is so important to have those conversations and make sure that they're dealing with it as well. I'm sure it's extremely emotional, especially if your kid went to the same school or, you know.
2: And it's emotional for parents too, to have to deal with something like this. And you're scared. You don't want to talk to your kids. And another thing, kids don't want to hear it. Mm-hmm. They're going to say, oh, mom, oh, dad, okay. It's not me. They're going to say all of that. I don't care. You're still going to hear what I have to say, because even if you stand in my face and say that you don't care, I know I did my part.
1: Mm-hmm.
2: So just be kind and happy Friday.
1: Hug each other today.
2: Yeah, hug.
0: Join the chaos. 843-375-0885. 1-800-520-959. 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
4: Now, from the Gerald's Tires and Brakes 843 Traffic Center.
5: Accident 26 eastbound at Ashley Phosphate Road, the on-ramp. Otherwise, smooth sailing on 26 eastbound and 526 eastbound and westbound. 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
1: Y'all, my past came back to haunt me yesterday.
2: Oh,
3: in
2: boy.
3: A good way.
1: Oh, no. In a very.
2: Did Jim meet a former
4: boy, no. man, friend?
1: No, friend? No, no.
2: This yeah, is, there we go.
1: This is all me,
2: okay.
1: right?
2: Uh huh.
1: So I just want to take you back to 2017.
2: 2017. So that was nine years ago.
4: Yes.
2: Okay.
1: And Jay, you may or may not know this story. You will know this as an overall theme. One of the things I really pride myself in is my work and what I do. And mm-hmm. I love trophies and tiaras.
2: Yes. Yep,
1: and
2: yep.
1: awards.
2: You love a prize.
1: I do.
2: Winning.
1: Yep. I love an award.
4: Mm-hmm.
1: And this past year was my 10th year in a row winning Best Radio Personality in the Charleston City Paper,
2: mm-hmm.
1: which is something I covet, right?
2: Right.
1: It is very special to me. And I love that so much. Well, 1 year, and I really thought it was going to be the best year for me in 2017.
4: Oh, no.
1: Was when they did.
4: Oh, no.
2: I do know the.
4: I think I know yeah, where you're going with
1: this. When they did the fairy tale episode.
4: I mean, yeah, I remember.
1: So each best of edition.
2: Tanya.
1: Of the Charleston City Paper, for those that don't know, when they do their best of, they always have a theme.
4: Yes. Mm-hmm.
1: That year it was fairy tales. So everything from, you know, Sleeping Beauty to Cinderella to
2: Three Little Pigs.
1: All of those things, yeah.
4: right?
1: So they asked me to be in the episode, not episode, issue.
4: Right. Mm-hmm.
1: As Tinkerbell.
2: Because they thought tiny little blonde person.
1: Right?
4: Tinkerbell.
2: Yep,
4: makes sense.
1: Now, with
4: Cute.
1: The...
2: I don't fault them there.
1: I appreciate you so much for saying tiny little blonde thing.
2: It was on purpose.
1: Because at this point in my life in 2017, I was a thickum. I was the biggest I had ever been.
2: That's because you hadn't met me and let me become your
1: my
2: your
1: trainer,
2: health coach.
1: Trainer. My coach
4: yeah.
1: was not here.
4: It would have never happened on Jay's watch.
1: I
2: it would have been 2017.
1: And I've always...
2: Just asked about it, my heaviest.
1: I've always struggled with my weight. Yeah. I up and down, I yo-yo here and there. I always love myself through it, no matter what.
4: Right.
1: But if I know I'm it at a bigger size, I try to dress for the body that mm-hmm. I am in, right? Well, they came in and they were like, well, we want you to be Tinkerbell. Here, we brought these costumes for you.
2: Okay.
1: The costume was made for a size 2. I was probably a size 14.
2: Mm-hmm.
1: And
2: I'm a man, so I don't understand women's sizes, but I do get that there's a
1: big
2: there's a gap between the number 2 and the number 14.
4: It's a huge gap.
1: Yes. It's 14 is
2: I don't know if I would have said huge,
1: oh, it's
2: but
1: a big,
2: sure.
4: It is.
1: When you're trying
4: 14,
1: to put it on.
4: 14 in modeling age or
2: right.
4: runway, that's plus size.
1: That's more than plus size.
4: Yeah.
1: But anyways, so in the modeling world, not in real life, but they give me this costume, right, mm-hmm. that is a corset and it only covered, it's supposed to go all the way around me.
2: As a corset does.
1: As a corset.
2: Right.
1: It only went to my sides, mm-hmm. right? So on each side, like my flanks, is where it stopped.
4: Right.
1: But no big deal because that's going to be edited
4: front,
1: out.
4: Right.
1: And it's just
4: sure.
1: from the front, so it's fine, right?
2: Mm-hmm.
1: Then they put those cheap plastic wings on me, which my
2: right.
1: arms were bigger and they were made for a child.
2: And so, again, this was not a Hollywood production of the movie Hook level
1: no,
2: costume.
1: No,
4: it was no wardrobe
2: This was a
4: budget.
2: Party City
4: yeah.
2: costume.
4: Yeah.
1: So the straps, you know, that were too small for me

0: are now pushing into where my arms are, right? Mm-hmm. It's bad overall. He shows me the picture. I was like, whoa. And he goes, don't worry. What we're going to do is we're going to edit it. We're going to shrink it. And then we're going to have you flying around the studio. And I was like, oh, okay.
1: Cute.
0: No big deal.
2: So you're just going to be a tiny little
0: thing flying around. You're not really going to be able to see everything. So I didn't mind so much that it was the way that it was, right? The issue comes out. I'm all excited because I love fairy tales. Right. I'm playing Tinkerbell. How cute is this?
2: Plus, like, it would just be just to see yourself transformed in that way.
0: Yay!
2: This is long before AI and Photoshop
1: wasn't that great.
2: Unless you had
1: stuff.
2: A friend that could really do it.
0: I was so excited. And the issue comes out.
1: Oh, boy.
0: And this, Jay, did you ever see the picture?
2: I don't remember it, but I'm sure I've seen it.
0: That is what it looks like. Now, mind you, this is a picture on my phone, so you can't really, but like zoom into my arm, zoom into the side where you can see. This is one of the big pictures in the city paper, okay?
2: See, I don't think that looks that bad.
0: You're sweet. I love you so much for saying that. You are a good man, Jay Shaddix. But it was bad to the point where I was in tears. I was crying. I couldn't believe it. I'm like, how could you do this to me? I sent it to the guy and I said, what happened?
2: Yeah.
0: And he goes, they just couldn't get around to editing it. They ran out of time. So they just put the picture in.
1: Yeah, that's not cool. Yeah.
0: And I was like, you've got to be kidding me, right? And the one on the website was even worse, which thank God, for whatever reason, you can't find the 2017 city paper. Or maybe it was 2016. Whatever it was, you can't find it online.
1: I know you happy about
0: Praise
1: that.
0: Praise the Lord. Hallelujah. And I swear I did not do that. Anyway, so back to yesterday, this coming back to haunt me because it is literally the worst photo I've ever taken in my entire life.
1: Right.
0: Ever. So yesterday, my girlfriend, Mimi, texts me, and she's about to go to the Bahamas.
2: Okay.
0: And she was like, where was that place that you went and you swam with the pigs?
1: Okay.
0: And
1: okay.
0: I said, she goes, is it Exuma, or something like that?
2: Probably not Exuma.
0: Not Exuma, Exuma. And I said, you know, I'm not sure. We did it off of the cruise. Like, we booked it through Carnival, and then they just
2: multiple places.
0: Took us. Yeah. I don't know. But I knew I had the pictures in my phone, right?
1: Mm-hmm.
0: So what did I do?
2: Oh, no.
0: Oh, yeah. I search. This is at like 3 o'clock yesterday afternoon. I search pigs. Do you want to know what pops up on my iPhone?
1: Brooke, don't say
0: when
1: that.
0: I put pigs.
2: Just another reason not to be an iPhone sheeple. Android would never do that to you.
0: First,
1: what?
0: The photo of me and the pigs on the island shows up.
2: Right.
0: Right next to it. The picture of me as Tinkerbell, I swear to God, I sat there and I was like, oh,
2: What was the time frame when you did this swimming with the pigs? Was it in the same time?
0: I'll tell you what it was, because now the iPhone has gotten more accurate on things that it searches for, like dates, times, people, things like that, right? So at first I was like, I was calling this iPhone every word, every name that you could. I'm like, you think I'm a pig?
1: Right.
0: How about you?
1: Right.
0: But the reason it said pigs is because the word pigs
2: is in
0: the context.
1: Ah.
0: Yes. So it said pigs in it when they were talking about the three little pigs, huff and puff, blah, blah, blah, blah.
1: Okay.
0: So it said pigs. It picked up the word pigs.
1: Out of everything, they pick up that word.
0: All I see is Miss Piggy in a Tinkerbell costume that has my face on it in the middle of the photo.
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1: I don't know who put this out, this article. It does, look, financebuzz.com is who put it out. You're not going to like that.
2: Oh, you were scrolling through the latest edition of Finance Buzz.
1: Have you not?
3: Finance Buzz.
2: As one does. You know, in the morning when I'm doing my morning, taking my morning constitutional.
1: You go through?
2: Yeah, yeah. After a bowl of bran, I like to sit down with the website and check
1: Buzz,
2: out the,
1: yeah.
2: What was it
1: Finance
2: called?
1: FinanceBuzz.com.
2: Yeah, well, really helps things keep moving.
1: And you know, bean counters, they're very serious people. Yes. Like, they're very serious people. But they decided to do an article, and the article headline is 7 Reasons You Shouldn't Eat at Taco Bell. Who are they?
2: Not?
1: And who
2: you
1: did I
2: what?
1: Think of first?
3: Probably me.
1: Brooke Ryan. I was like, oh, let me see what's going on.
2: Are all 7 of them your health?
1: The first one.
2: Your colon health, your gut health, your...
1: Stop, Jay.
2: Your general health.
1: No, not even no. True. It's not, not I'm gonna start with. True. I'm going to start with number 7 because I know, Brooke, you're going to have an argument for all 7 of these, so I'm going to go from 7
3: all
1: to
3: right,
1: 1
3: let's
1: real quick.
3: Start. Why you should not eat at Taco Bell, number 7.
1: I feel like they wrote this for you, but I don't agree with any of it, and I know you're going to have a huge argument. Discounted or they keep rotating their menu items?
3: I'm not mad at that. What?
1: They're saying that they consistently keep changing the menu. Every week or so, they're coming out. We got 5 more things that we're adding to the menu. We got 10 things we're taking off the menu. We're bringing back a retro blah, blah, blah.
2: By the way, they did bring back the quesarito this past week, and it was only $1.
1: This is what Finance Buzz is talking about.
2: Now, that seems like a positive.
3: I will say this. There are times when things get taken off the menu that I get sad about, right?
1: Right. Mm-hmm.
3: But because I know that they're going to eventually bring it back, sometimes it takes years.
2: Right.
3: I will get to experience it again. This doesn't make me mad.
2: And in the meantime, you get to find a new favorite.
3: Right. Like right now, they're debuting the tahini menu. Mm-hmm. So I think that's fantastic. Like, we got a new flavor coming in.
2: Even if I go to a restaurant 5 days a week, I want to be able to order 5 completely different things. I hate reordering at a place.
1: I love consistency because, you know, Finance Buzz says the reason this can disappoint loyal customers who find their favorite dishes unavailable.
3: Right.
1: So I understand that if you're a loyal customer.
2: It's the same thing. It's just wrapped in a different shape.
1: Right.
2: So it doesn't matter. Either flat and crunchy or it's folded and soft.
1: Right.
2: It's
1: all
2: the same
1: really
2: thing.
1: Tastes the same.
2: It's the
1: all
2: same
1: right.
2: ingredients.
3: Number six.
1: Brooke, I know you won't agree. Jay probably will because of the one he goes to. Poor customer service.
3: Not the one over in Oakland Market, North Mount Pleasant, over by the Lowe's. Mm-hmm.
2: But I don't think that's restricted to Taco Bell.
3: True.
2: I don't think that they own that. I think that's most fast food places.
1: Right, right. The number 5 is questionable menu items. Has there ever been something on the menu like what's in that?
3: No.
2: That's like questionable things on TV. Don't watch it.
3: Yeah.
1: Right.
2: Don't eat it.
1: Right.
2: Finance Move
1: plus.
2: On with your life.
1: Yeah, I didn't understand
3: on to the
1: that
3: next one.
1: One. Now, this one, health concerns.
3: Why?
2: Yeah.
1: Calorie density, high in sodium. For instance, that Crunchwrap Supreme.
3: Yeah.
1: 1,200 milligrams of sodium.
3: Mm. All I heard
1: and
3: was
1: if you get the if you
3: sodium.
1: Get if you get the combo meal, it exceeds 1,000 calories, which can lead to bloating, digestive distress, long-term health risk,
2: and
1: if
2: your
1: consumed
2: iPhone calling
1: frequently.
2: You pig.
1: Yeah. Yeah. That part. Then number 3 is highly processed ingredients. You know what that is. Inconsistent food quality. Every time I've gone to Taco Bell, I've never had a problem.
2: I would
1: it's
2: say from store to store, it's
1: different.
2: Yeah.
1: I will say some of them are a little cheap with their meats. I will say that. Like, I'm like, I want like my whole taco filled with taco meat. Don't just put it in the center.
3: Yeah. When you find that good location,
1: you go to that one all the time.
3: That's where you go. Like, I realize the other ones in my area, I won't call them out specifically, but my non-North Mount Pleasant location, any of the others, even if I'm going there just because it's the most convenient for the moment,
1: right. Yeah.
3: I'm not expecting the same quality that I get from a Peeps.
1: Now, this one, I don't think you'll have a problem with because you like spending money. Rising prices and shrinking portions.
2: I mean, that's not owned by Taco Bell.
1: Right. And to be honest with you, there are some places I've gone. I'm a burger person. So yes. I've gone to places. I'm like, this burger used to be way bigger than it used to mm-hmm. be. Taco Bell, it seems like the taco is still the same size. The gordita is still right. the same size. It doesn't feel to me that it has shrunk. It does feel a little more pricey than it used to be.
3: It is pricier. Like, yeah, it used to be
2: the, what was the 79 cent?
3: 59 cent, 79 cent, 99 cent.
1: $5 box.
3: But, you know, when I think about, like, the things shrinking and whatever. Remember when a Big Mac used to be like, oh my God, I'm eating so much. Like, this is so heavy. And now you eat it and you're like,
1: no problem.
3: Okay.
1: Never. You could eat two at one time.
3: But you're a big guy.
2: At least.
1: What?
2: Yeah. Roll up in the, like kindergarten, roll up in there. I was munching on that.
3: Were you 6'7" in kindergarten too?
2: Going home and looking for a snack. So,
1: wow. Well, Finance Buzz said these are the 7 reasons why you should not eat Taco Bell.
3: You know
1: and
3: what?
1: I know you disagree.
3: I'm going to give you one reason why you shouldn't read financebuzz.com. This article.
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5: Accident 26 eastbound at Ashley Phosphate Road, the on-ramp. Otherwise, smooth sailing on 26 eastbound and 526 eastbound and westbound. If you see something we need to know about, give us a call. 972-1152.

It's hurricane season in the Lowcountry, and now is the time to be prepared. Don't wait until the storm gets a name. Hey, it's Jessica Chandler for my friends at Swamp Fox Insurance Agency, and my homeowners and flood insurance policies just came up for renewal, and they immediately started shopping, and they saved me over $400. 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

0: 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New York Jets host the Tampa Bay Buccaneers on NFL Network at 7 o'clock. 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
1: Me not working hard. 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

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I don't want to call him out by name, but I will. My friend Alex says, oh man, my electric bill is so high this month, blah, blah, blah. I'm spending over $500 in utilities. It's like, well, yeah, it's probably your AC. It's pumping. It's like, well, I keep it at 68. Like, what's the problem? It's like, well, dude, that's why.

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Mix 95.9, local first defense attorneys for Alex Murdaugh are asking judges to a judge to move his upcoming murder retrial to Charleston County. The legal team argues that holding the trial in Charleston is the best option for selecting an impartial jury, which I don't know how that's true. Though state prosecutors are expected to see pushback against the request, and that happened. It started about an hour.

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1: Hey, I'm Joe from Afternoons on Mix 95.9, and my favorite back to school memory has to be third grade. I had Miss Arnold as my teacher, and the reason why I loved the first day of third grade, it was my favorite first day of school because I dreaded going back to school, because I had her as a student teacher in first grade, and she became friends with my mom, so I knew I'd have it easy in third grade. But I still would get in trouble for talking. She'd still call my mom to rat me out.
0: Getting you through the school day and the drive home.

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1: It's a great place to be from, Charleston. 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They don't want to leave.
0: John Price is local.
1: I'm a Charleston homegrown lawyer, North Charleston homegrown lawyer for that matter. My first couple of years went to college at Charleston. I went to Clemson undergrad, but I went to law school in South Carolina.
0: If you need an attorney, visit the lawyer that rocks.
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That's No Doubt on Mix 95.9, Charleston's hit music station. Fun fact, tonight my stepdad is cooking for Gwen Stefani and Blake Shelton. Friends of a friend. Should be fun. 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

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No workday weather for Charleston County, Berkeley County, Colleton, and Beaufort County as well. Extreme heat warnings. Dangerously hot conditions today. Heat index values around 114 could be higher in some areas. And make sure you are drinking a lot of water, but pretty much just stay inside. No reason to go outside today. I mean, if you got to walk from your house to your car, obviously that's fine. But don't be doing extra activities.

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It's Ellie rolling the midday, and it's about my time to get on out of here. So y'all enjoy the rest of your Friday, enjoy your weekend, and you know what? I'll be back here on Monday at 10. 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
1: My favorite back to school memory. 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

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Happy Friday and welcome to the weekend. It is Joe back at it, ready to go with Olivia Rodrigo, who will be in Charlotte October 7th and 8th at the Spectrum Center.

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Sun and clouds 95 the rest of today. Tomorrow and Sunday, afternoon storms, low to mid 90s. The next low tide at 4:02.

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0: John Price is local.
1: I'm a Charleston homegrown lawyer, North Charleston homegrown lawyer for that matter. My first couple of years went to college at Charleston. I went to Clemson undergrad, but I went to law school in South Carolina.
0: If you need an attorney, visit the lawyer that rocks.
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1: Gerald's Tires and Brakes, 843 traffic.
2: On the scene of collisions, Folly Road in front of Aldi, remount at Craig, Aviation at I-26, North Highway 17 at Winnowing Way, University Boulevard at Fernwood, and a breakdown, Ashley Phosphate at I-26, westbound. Be your eyes and ears on the roadway. Call us. Let us know what you see. 972-1152.
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1: It's a great place to be from, Charleston. It's easy to see why it's become so popular over the last 25 years. People come to Charleston to visit. They don't want to leave.
0: John Price is local.
1: I'm a Charleston homegrown lawyer, North Charleston homegrown lawyer for that matter. My first couple of years went to college at Charleston. I went to Clemson undergrad, but I went to law school in South Carolina.
0: If you need an attorney, visit the lawyer that rocks.
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1: I'm a Charleston homegrown lawyer, North Charleston homegrown lawyer for that matter. My first couple of years went to college at Charleston. I went to Clemson undergrad, but I went to law school in South Carolina.
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1: 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My first couple of years went to college at Charleston. I went to Clemson undergrad, but I went to law school in South Carolina.
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Mix 95.9, how are you? This is Joe looking at your latest low country weekend weather for Sullivan's Island and the peninsula. Sun and clouds, 95 for the rest of the afternoon. Tomorrow, Sunday, afternoon storms, low to mid 90s. The next low tide will be at 4:02. 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
1: On the scene of collisions, Dorchester Road in front of Lowe's Home Improvement in Somerville area. Folly Road in front of Aldi on James Island. Remount at Craig. Aviation at I-26. 526 eastbound at Paul Cantrell. You can be your eyes and ears on the roadway. 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

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Want to congratulate and give a big shout out to Scott Perry of North Charleston. Scott's our Navy Federal Credit Union Military Hero of the Month, from 4 years in the Navy to over three decades with the North Charleston Police. Thank you. Thank you so much, Scott.

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1: Look out for wrecks at I-26 westbound at the 526 interchange, Rivers Avenue at Ashley Phosphate, Dorchester in front of Lowe's Home Improvement, Folly Road on James Island in front of Aldi, Aviation at I-26, and State Road 176 at Marshall Acres Drive. 972-1150.
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2: Gerald's Tires and Brakes, 843 traffic.
3: On the scene of an accident on Lanson Road in front of ProMed 1. Also at Rivers Avenue and Ashley Phosphate. Aviation at I-26 and Highway 52, pretty close to East Main Street. You can be our eyes and ears on the roadway. 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

95.9 low country weather for North Charleston and Latson. Afternoon storms are likely for tomorrow and Sunday in the low to mid 90s. Monday, sun and clouds and 97. Next high tide will be at 10:21 tonight.

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1: 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I had Miss Arnold as my teacher, and the reason why I loved the first day of third grade, it was my favorite first day of school because I dreaded going back to school, because I had her as a student teacher in first grade, and she became friends with my mom, so I knew I'd have it easy in third grade, but I still would get in trouble for talking. She'd still call my mom to rat me out.
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2: Daryl's Tires and Brakes, 843 Traffic.
3: Still reporting a wreck, Latson Road in front of ProMed 1, as well as River Village Drive in front of Philip Simmons High School, Savannah Highway in front of Dodge's Chicken Store, Ashley Phosphate at Sunbelt Rentals, Ashley Phosphate at I-26 westbound, and Ashley Phosphate at I-26 westbound. Breakdown Steed Creek at Halfway Creek Road. Call us, let us know what you see. 972-1152.
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1: Gerald's Tires and Brakes, 843 traffic.
2: 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Still on the scene of one on Ladson Road in front of ProMed 1, River Village Drive in front of Phillips Simmons High School, Ashley Phosphate at Sunbelt Rentals. 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
6: 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We'd love to talk to you.
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Hey, I'm Joe. Thanks for joining me on Mix 95.9. Here's your low country weekend weather for James Island, Folly Beach. Afternoon storms for tomorrow and on Sunday, both days in the low to mid 90s. The next high tide will be a 10:21.

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Thank you again for making me a part of your Friday workday and drive home. 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
2: Gerald's Tires and Brakes, 843 traffic.
3: Another check of the roadways. We've got a wreck on Rivers Avenue in front of the Teddy Pryor Building, the social services hub. We've also got that wreck in Mount Pleasant in front of Harris Teeter at Highway 41. You can be our eyes and ears on the roadway. 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
8: 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Seeing him be amazing. I like fishing, but I love being a dad.
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weekend's finally here, y'all. Charleston's Mix 95.9. Hello, Low Country. It's Party Marty. Hope you had a great week, great day. It was another hot one. It's going to be even hotter this weekend. Seen a heat index of around 120 today. Going to see more of that tomorrow in the weekend. And Monday, we're going to hit 100, y'all.

Hey, y'all, it's Party Marty on a Friday night, sending some love to Lindsay Wright of Charleston. She's our mixed fan of the day. Waving to you, Lindsay. Hope you had a great day, and thanks for listening to

0: Attorney John Price knows the Lowcountry.
1: It's a great place to be from, Charleston. It's easy to see why it's become so popular over the last 25 years. People come to Charleston to visit. They don't want to leave.
0: John Price is local.
1: I'm a Charleston homegrown lawyer, North Charleston homegrown lawyer for that matter. My first couple of years went to college at Charleston. I went to Clemson undergrad, but I went to law school in South Carolina.
0: If you need an attorney, visit the lawyer that rocks.
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1: It's a great place to be from, Charleston. 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
1: I'm a Charleston homegrown lawyer, North Charleston homegrown lawyer for that matter. My first couple of years went to college at Charleston. I went to Clemson undergrad, but I went to law school in South Carolina.
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